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0: 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And we'll be right back after this. It's time for the latest DCR news updates.
1: The Prime Minister faces his first grilling in the Commons since former Health Secretary Wes Streeting stepped down and Andy Burnham launched his by-election campaign. Mr. Streeting is expected to make his resignation speech in the Commons after claiming there was a lack of direction in the government. But Keir Starmer insists he's getting on with the job and says he's not going anywhere. Elsewhere, the government are being urged to focus on how it will reduce food prices in supermarkets. The British Retail Consortium say retailers are facing a combination of rising energy and commodity bills due to the Iran war and rising costs from domestic policy. It's reported the Treasury has asked supermarkets to limit some food prices in exchange for lifting some regulations. Don Swinney will be sworn in as Scottish First Minister once again today after the SNP won 58 seats in this month's election. He says he's determined to get on with the job with a focus on securing another independence referendum and tackling the cost of living. He says his party will always be on Scotland's side. Around 1,000 self-employed workers contributed six-figure sums into personal pension pots. That's according to figures from HM Revenue and Customs, which shows the top 25 super contributors put in an average of just over £300,000 in 2023 and 2024. Will Bryant from Money at Plum says this is a wake-up call.
2: When you're employed, you get the pension payments put in by your employer through auto-enrolment. But when you're self-employed, the responsibility lies with you. You don't pay your future self. You're going to face a big problem when you come to your retirement.
1: And Arsenal are Premier League champions. Here's some of the scenes outside the Emirates last night. Manchester City's draw with Bournemouth last night confirmed the title for the Gunners, their first in over two decades. They'll formally be presented with the trophy on Sunday when they take on Crystal Palace. For On Radio News Hub, I'm Frankie Hessein.

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0: 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And we'll be right back after this. It's time for the latest DCR news updates.
1: It's reported that the Treasury are offering supermarkets incentives to try and keep the price of basic foods like eggs, bread and milk down. That could include easing packaging policies and delaying costly changes to healthy food rules, as retailers face increased energy costs stemming from the Iran war and the soaring costs from the government's domestic policies. Elsewhere, the government have relaxed sanctions on Russian oil to try and combat record high fuel prices here in the UK. A new license allows for the import of jet fuel and diesel refined in third countries and will be in place indefinitely. Initially, the UK had blocked Russian oil refined in other countries to stop money from going to the Kremlin. The Prime Minister is facing his first day back in the Commons since his potential challengers began to make their moves against him. Health Secretary Wes Streeting is also expected to make his resignation speech today after saying the government lacked direction. Meanwhile, Andy Burnham has been confirmed as Labour's candidate to stand in the Makerfield by-election. HMRC figures show that around 1,000 self-employed people saved away six-figure sums into personal pension pots. Among the top 25 entrepreneurs, the average sum put in over the last tax year was just over $300,000. Will Bryant from the money app Plum says it's a wake-up call for other self-employed people to start saving.
2: The earlier you start it, the more powerful it will be, because that money has a much longer time to be invested and benefit from the returns that the stock market can give you.
1: And they've finally managed to do it. Arsenal are Premier League champions once again. Here's the scenes outside the Emirates last night.
3: Enjoy the fireworks. Look at this. Enjoy the Arsenal.
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1: The title was confirmed after Manchester City drew with Bournemouth last night, and the Gunners will be presented with the trophy at Crystal Palace on Sunday. That's the latest from Radio News Hub. I'm Frankie Hessein.
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1: Oi, oi, that's Tyler and Zara Larson on your Wednesday morning. This is May and you're locked in to Digital City Radio. Your DCR breakfast has got a funky anthem courtesy of Matt Hugh on the way. We've got Joshua and Max Styler all coming up and I want to hear from you. How's your midweek going? 07838 001037 on the WhatsApp, Digital City Radio on the socials, and we're going to talk about a British institution that is finally getting its recognition in just a little bit. But right now, let's get back to the tunes. This is Silver Bumper with Hyper. Let's go.

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0: I'm assuming it is radio. I can't actually see you. Anyway, good morning, Essex. Good morning, United Kingdom. And good morning, world. It is Matty here on Digital City Radio, keeping you company until 10 a.m. Hope you're having a good one. Now, I saw this story come up a few days ago, and it has warmed my heart. Absolutely just made my day. An absolute British icon, especially if you're my age, when you're in school, of this thing, an absolute internet, like just internet pioneer, has been like forever memorized. Couldn't even think of the word. Ever like immortalized the word, courtesy of the British Film Institute. It is from September 2003. It's been preserved by the British Film Institute. And it says that they must contact the creator and ask for the original files. We're trying to read through this. Yes, they've preserved a video, so it is there forevermore. It is now in the BFI archive, and of course, I am talking about this. The Badger song, Badger, Badger, Badger, whatever you will call it, it is 23 years old, which makes me feel very, very old indeed, and it has now been preserved by the BFI so future generations can see what we did to annoy teachers in IT class to put on every single computer at the same time. Absolutely made my day when I found this. Absolutely incredible. Love it. If you want to get in touch today, 07838 001037 on the WhatsApp, Digital City Radio on the socials. Want to play Badger, Badger, Badger all day, but we should get back into the tune, shouldn't we? Even though that is a tune. Sigma, Danny Bird, Corrupt FM plays right now. This is Legendary Status. Snake!
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morning to you all. Big hello to Callum in South End, who said he's halfway through the week and he's already mentally checked out. Loving the tunes, though. Hope everything's going all well, Callum. Freya in Colchester. It's just made a coffee, sitting down for starting her day. Dylan Harlow wants a shout out for the lad who's going to see on site already, grabbing a breakfast before they head into work. Amy in Ipswich working from home this morning. And Reese sat at his desk trying to cram in some last minute work before heading into college. If you want to get in touch, 07838 001037 on the WhatsApp, Digital City Radio on the socials. Got a bit of Carl Cox on the way, but right now, this is Bebe Rexha and Faithless with New Religion.

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0: SUV, the outside white, the inside brown like Michael Jack. More time and Bella lining. 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The way that I bought,

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Alright, this ain't stainless steel, it's platinum. Dinner table, I got manners. T-shirt tucked in, napkin. Still loading, that's the caption. I've only amounted a minimal fraction.

on your Wednesday morning. That's Sprinter here on DCR. How you doing? It's May, keeping you company until 10 o'clock on this fine Wednesday morning. Now, on the 20th of July at the Sunrooms in Southend, raving for a reason, you can catch every other Monday here on Digital City Radio. I've got Summer Shakedown, House and Garage on tap, £5 tickets available on Ticket Lab, and this is how it goes down. They've got Floyd T headlining, MC Archie D as well, they've got a whole host of DJs, and on top of that, they've got Junior T, Naomi Warrior Force, and a whole load more in the garden with reggae vibes and Caribbean food. It's going to be an absolute movie. 2 till 10, £5 tickets available on Ticket Lab right now. Summer Shakedown, 20th of June at the Sunrooms. All a part of Raving for a Reason. So yeah, get yourself down there and have a fantastic time. And tell them DCR Breakfast sent you. On the way, got some King Booba right now. This is James Hype and Serotonin. Keep it.

King Boo here on Deezer. It always sounds funny to say that out loud. King Boo with Over My Head on your Wednesday morning. Good morning, it's Matt here on DCR. Coming up after the news, I've got MK, Poppy Bascom, some Shermanology and our funky anthem, courtesy of Matt Chu. You guys have been absolutely loving that. If you want to get in touch, 07838001037 on the WhatsApp, Digital City Radio on the socials. But don't go anywhere, because here's Pink Panther Rez and Zara Larsson.

0: 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And we'll be right back after this. It is time for the latest DCR news updates.
1: A number of measures are being introduced to try and tackle soaring prices resulting from the Iran war, including relaxing sanctions on Russia. Ben Monte has more.
2: The government have issued a new license allowing Russian oil refined in other countries to be imported to the UK to try and keep fuel prices down. It comes as drivers face record high petrol prices and experts warn they could climb even higher. The Treasury are also reportedly offering incentives to keep the price of basic food items like eggs and bread down, as retailers grapple with rising energy costs and the government's domestic policies.
1: Meanwhile, inflation eased to 2.8% in April, down from 3.3% in March. Chancellor Rachel Reeves says the measures she's taken have kept it down, but economists say it is likely to come back up in the summer. Elsewhere, Foreign Secretary Yvette Cooper says she's launching an international mission to tackle violence against women and girls. Countries like South Africa, Brazil, Spain, Australia and others will share their expertise to address the issue. Ms. Cooper says she's determined to ensure women's safety is a worldwide priority. John Swinney will be sworn in as Scottish First Minister once again today after the SNP won 58 seats in this month's election. He says he's determined to get on with the job, with a focus on securing another independence referendum. Arsenal are Premier League champions once again. Here's some of the scenes outside the Emirates last night. Manchester City's draw with Bournemouth last night confirmed the title for the Gunners, their first in over two decades. They'll formally be presented with the trophy on Sunday when they take on Crystal Palace. And Southampton are appealing the EFL's decision to kick them out of the Championship playoff final after they admitted to spying on opposition teams multiple times during the season. As it stands, Middlesbrough will take their place in the final against Hull at Wembley on the 23rd of May. That's the latest from Radio News Hub. I'm Frankie Hessein.
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Radio, and it's your boy Matty here playing you a bit of MK and Poppy Bascom. That was Zone on your Wednesday morning. This is DCR Breakfast. We've got our funky anthem from Matthew on the way. We've also got tunes from Kitty Amore and the Goons remix of Olivia Dean all coming up. 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

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And if you like your throwbacks, don't forget, after us, Kimmy is here. 2 hours of classic old school anthems. 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Then you got your DCR throwbacks 10 till midday with Kimmy. That is your morning sorted every single weekday right here on Digital City Radio. Good morning, everybody. It's Wednesday. It's DCR Breakfast here on Digital City Radio, and it is Matty Hallow, and it is time for our funky anthem. Record of the week, courtesy of Matthew, Dutch DJ extraordinaire. You can check him out on Instagram at DJ Matthew, and I'll tell you how to spell that. That is M-A-T-H-I-E-U-X. That's M-A-T-H-I-E-U-X. You can also check him out on SoundCloud. He's got a whole host of remixes and other things, songs. My mind went completely blank there on the word songs on radio. That is unbelievable. So if you want to go check him out on his SoundCloud, I'm just double checking I've got the right one there. DJ Matthew, as same as his Instagram. So yeah, make sure you go and check that out. He's absolutely superb, and we love playing this. Pete Nature on the editor well on this one. This is Stand Up Tall, and it's this week's funky anthem.

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Good morning. You're listening to DCR on the DCR app, digitalcityradio.com, 103.7 FM or on DAB, especially if you're in North Essex and Ipswich. This one I'm going to try and say very, very slowly because I'm very scared of getting it wrong. Fork Night, that's F-O-R-K Night, is back in Ipswich up until the 31st of May. Some of Ipswich Town Centre's best eateries are serving up exclusive limited time food offers that you will not want to miss. 50 food offers, 30 local restaurants, 2 weeks only. 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Go find yourself a brand new place, or maybe go get a decent deal at a place you love across Ipswich between now and the end of May. Avoided that hornet's nest, didn't I? Right, we've got Tushar on the way, but right now, he's Georgia Smith. This is What's Done, It's Done, right here on Digital City Radio.

Architects on DCL, I've massively thrown myself off and it's really, really bugged me. I like things in a certain way. I've got a very radio OCD thing. I have things in a certain way. And I normally do second link, then I do your shout outs and your texts, then I do the local read stuff that we do. I've done the local reads first, and now I've got to do the text now, and it's absolutely thrown me, because I nearly forgot. Big hello to, where was we? See, it's absolutely thrown me now. Big hello to Lola in Bishop Stortford, to shout out to her mate Ellis, his birthday. Happy birthday, Ellis. T in Malden, clocked in and already planning a takeaway for tonight on a Wednesday, you absolute maverick. Sienna in Gillingham, loving the music this morning. Zach in Southend, having a lazy start to the day because he's got a late shift at work and he's loving the tunes. Thank you everyone who's been getting in touch so far. 07838 001037 on the WhatsApp, Digital City Radio on the socials. We got through it in the end, got Eats Everything on the way. Right now, gonna play some Dizzy Rascal. This is See You Dance on DCR.

Bad Wolf on your DCR breakfast. Matt here coming up in the next hour. Got some festival news. Armin van Buuren and Sigma all on the way, but don't go anywhere. Gonna play some Club Soda for you now. This is Solche. Keep it Digital City Radio.

0: 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And we'll be right back after this. It is time for the latest DCR news updates.
1: The government are putting in place new measures to try and tackle the cost of living, with food and fuel top of the agenda. Ben Monse has more.
2: One of the measures the Treasury have reportedly introduced is to lift regulations on supermarkets to allow them to keep the price of basic food items down. Retailers have been faced with a double whammy of rising costs resulting from the Iran war and the government's own domestic policy. Elsewhere, sanctions on Russian oil are also being relaxed, with drivers facing record high fuel prices reaching 158.5 pence a litre.
1: Meanwhile, inflation fell down to 2.8% in April, more than what was expected and the lowest it's been for a year. But economists are warning it could jump back up again in the summer. We're being warned that the British way of life is at risk due to worsening climate extremes. The Climate Change Committee say the government should consider measures like putting air conditioning in hospitals and moving school term dates to avoid students taking exams in summer heat. Young drivers are being told to steer clear of buying car insurance through social media. New research suggests just under a half of them have done. But the policies could be entirely fake or have false details to make them cheaper. So-called ghost broking scammers deliberately target young people with less experience buying insurance. They've finally managed to do it. Arsenal are Premier League champions once again. Here's the scenes outside the Emirates last night.
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4: Look at this!
1: The title was confirmed after Manchester City drew with Bournemouth, and the Gunners will be presented with the trophy at Crystal Palace on Sunday. And Southampton will find out the result of their appeal against the decision to expel them from the Championship playoff final today. The EFL say the club spied on multiple opponents throughout the season, including semi-final opponents Middlesbrough. As it stands, they will take Southampton's place against Hull on Saturday. From Radio News Hub, I'm Frankie Hersine.
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1: Armin van Buuren on your Wednesday morning. Good morning, Digital City Radio coming at you. This is DCR Breakfast with Matt. We have a little look at some festival news in just a bit. We've also got some Prosper and Chris Lorenzo on the way, but right now, this is Sigma and Need You Now.

0: Hey, morning. Good morning. It's May here on DCR. Keeping you company for a little bit longer until 10. Hope you're doing well.
1: DCR Breakfast with Matty. The best breakfast around.
0: Let's have a little bit of festival news, festival lineups you might be interested in. If you're fancying to go a little bit further afield, maybe you want to make a holiday of it, check out Afro Nation. That is in the Algarve between July 3rd till 5th. And the lineup is stacked. You've got Burna Boy, you've got Burna Boy and Tyler on the Friday, you've got Asake on the Saturday, you've got Wizkid on the Sunday, Gunner and Kalani special guests. Just have a look through this. This is where you've got Mariah the Sinus, you've got Darku down there. It looks absolutely fantastic. That is in Portugal, Afro Nation, Praia da Roja in the Algarve, July 3rd to 5th. Check it out if you can. There's a whole host of like little festivals going along. July 3 to 6, Kelburn Garden Party in Scotland. Got an absolute monster lineup there. So many, I can't even mention all of them. It looks absolutely sensational. Then you've got Flawless Festival in Salisbury. That is on June 12th with the likes of Faf, Tash LC, you got Jay Duncan down there, and many more. You've got Higher Fields Festival, its debut edition in Sheffield, with the whole host of DJs down as well, with Dobshat, Robin Jade, Sinead there. You've got Hybrid 3 there as well. And then, interesting one, over a mini festival called Glitch Garden happening at Hackney's Colour Factory on June 25th with a whole host of DJs as well, like Hannah Diamond, Jamie Reynolds, and the Claxons there as well. DJ sets and performances there. That is on June 25th. Yeah, some fantastic things. Some lesser spotted festivals there. Looking for something different? Check them out. Anyway, coming up, we've got Jesse Reyes coming up in just a little bit. But right now, former Funky Anthem for you. This is George Reed and Turn Bad Time.

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4: 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You can't leave me alone. If I'm not the one, ghost me.

Wednesday morning. That is Attitude. It's Matty with you until 10. Going to read out the last few bits of your messages. Nina in Braintree. I'm going through a lot of emails already. Coz sitting in traffic, loving the tunes. Mia in Colchester just opened up at work. Harvey in Harlow loving the tunes this morning. Jade in Rochester wants a big shout out to her sister. I've shown a good week this week, smashing us and still to the midst GCSEs, aren't we? And Benji in Ipswich already on coffee number 3 this Wednesday morning. You are going to be buzzing, and then you are going to need what I would class as a monster poo around about probably 4 o'clock. Let me know tomorrow if that is accurate. What other show are you going to get that? 07838 001037 on the WhatsApp, Digital City Radio on the socials if you want to get in touch. Got Morgan Seatree on the way, but right now here's some Calvin Harris.

on the 25th of July. 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It's been endorsed and supported by the Mind Charity Group. 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Prices and DJs are to be announced, so keep an eye out on the Sunrooms website, sunrooms2.com, for more information. It's from 8 till late on the 25th of July, so go have a great night and then raise some money for Mind. That is State of Mind coming up on the 25th of July at the Sunrooms in Southend. On the way, we've got Chris Lake, but right now, this is Silver Bumper.

Just had a bit of Alex Hoskin on fire on your Wednesday morning. And that is your lot from me today. I'll be back tomorrow morning when you wake up. Kimmy is up next with 2 hours of classic tunes, your throwbacks until midday. But until then, here's a classic. Daniel Bedingfield of The Sound of Your City. We've got to get through this. Thanks for joining me. I've been Matty. You've been beautiful. And I'll catch you tomorrow from 7. Laters.

0: 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And we'll be right back after this. It's time for the latest DCR news update.
1: A number of measures are being introduced to try and tackle the rising cost of living resulting from the Iran war, including relaxing sanctions on Russia. Ben Mansaid has more.
2: The government have issued a new licence allowing Russian oil refined in other countries to be imported to the UK to try and keep fuel prices down. It comes as drivers face record high petrol prices and experts warn they could climb even higher. The Treasury are also reportedly offering incentives to keep the price of basic food items like eggs and bread down as retailers grapple with rising energy costs and the government's domestic policies.
1: Meanwhile, inflation eased to 2.8% in April, down from 33% in March. Chancellor Rachel Reeves says the measures she's taken have kept it down, but economists say it's likely to come back up in the summer. Bukayo Saka has hit back at Arsenal's critics, saying they're not laughing at us anymore as the club celebrate their first Premier League title in 22 years. The title was confirmed after Manchester City drew against Bournemouth last night. Thousands of fans gathered outside the Emirates Stadium to toast the club's success by lighting fireworks and flares. Arsenal have been runners-up in the league for the last three seasons. Elsewhere in football, Southampton will find out the results of their appeal against the decision to expel them from the Championship playoff final today. The EFL say staff spied on multiple clubs throughout the season, including semi-final opponents Middlesbrough. As it stands, they will take Southampton's place against Hull on Saturday. We're being warned that the British way of life is at risk due to worsening climate extremes. The Climate Change Committee says the government should consider measures like putting air conditioning in hospitals and moving school term dates to avoid students taking exams in the summer heat. And a new documentary about singer Kylie Minogue is out on Netflix today. It covers all parts of the Aussie pop icon's life, including her battle with breast cancer. That's the latest from Radio News Hub. I'm Lisa Darvall.
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1: Good morning, it's Kimmy here until midday with DCR Throwbacks, playing the best tracks from the 80s, 90s and noughties. Big thanks to Matty for the last 3 hours, but I've got 2 hours of absolute classics to play just for you. So let's get to it. Let's take it back to the old school right here on Digital City Radio.
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0: Good morning, beautiful people. It's Kimmy here on Digital City Radio. You're tuned into DCR Throwbacks, only the finest classic tracks for you each and every day. 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Let's play another one of those bangers right now. Don't go anywhere. Keep it DCR.
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0: 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And we'll be right back after this. It's time for the latest DCR news update.
1: Inflation's fallen to its lowest level for more than a year. The rate by which things go up in price was at 2.8% last month, down from 3.3% in March. But economists say the impact of the Iran war isn't showing yet, and inflation could reach almost 6% in the coming months. William Ellis from the think tank the IPPR says a temporary cap on household energy bills could prevent that.
2: The first thing is obviously you protect households. They're not having as much of a hit from energy bills, but you're also stopping the Bank of England from having to increase interest rates as much, because by capping prices lower, you're mechanically making inflation lower. So actually you get quite a big benefit from that.
1: Kemi Badenoch says plans to water down sanctions on Russian oil are insane. It's as the government announced a new trade licence to try and combat record fuel prices as the UK grapples with the closure of the Strait of Hormuz. Meanwhile, Keir Starmer is preparing for his first grilling in the Commons since former Health Secretary Wes Streeting stepped down and Andy Burnham launched his by-election campaign. Mr. Streeting is expected to make his resignation speech in the Commons this lunchtime after claiming there was a lack of direction in government. Bukayo Saka has hit back at Arsenal's critics, saying they're not laughing at us anymore as the club celebrate their first Premier League title in 22 years. Well, it was confirmed after Manchester City drew against Bournemouth last night. Arsenal have been runners-up in the league for the last three seasons. Elsewhere in football, Southampton will find out the results of their appeal against the decision to expel them from the Championship playoff final today. The EFL say staff spied on multiple clubs throughout the season, including semi-final opponents Middlesbrough. Well, as it stands, they will take Southampton's place against Hull on Saturday. And Kylie Minogue has revealed she had a second cancer diagnosis in 2021, saying she was a shell of a person. The Australian singer's opened up about her battle with the disease as part of a new three-part documentary, which is out today. That's the latest from Radio News Hub. I'm Lisa Darvall.
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Time to go back to the throwbacks right here

0: Vino Bandit. Yeah, me and K-Motion's working. That's a cheat code anthem. Yeah, me and One hits on hits. Me and K both have them. Yeah, Young Son's wide of the post. I think Timo banged them.
1: Oh my days, that is a slapper.

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1: That's your lot of DCR throwbacks today. Thank you so much for joining me over the last 2 hours. Keep it DCR for the rest of your day, and I'll see you the same time tomorrow here on Digital City Radio. Talk to you soon.

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1: It's just a short hop on the train to Rayleigh, so it's not that hard to get down there for Soul Sanctuary. Get on down to the Mill on the 4th of July. You'll find two rooms filled to the brim with club classics, jazz funk, soul, disco, and house vibes. Pitch up from 8 p.m. and stay until 1.

Happy House fans who walk by day rather than by night will be happier still knowing there's an event just for them on the 4th of July. Head to the Sun Rooms in Marketplace Southend for summer days. Get there for a lunchtime start, you could be home in time for tea or dare to stay out later. Until 10 p.m. The main set takes place in the bar with Little M Frequency Machine taking over the garden terrace. You'll be dining on a recipe of Happy House, Rave House and Breaks.

Got any plans for the May bank holiday yet? If not, get your hooves going at the Chelmsford Racecourse. No, there won't be any horses, just clubbers. Having it large at the Runaway Festival. Top draw names for the Worlds of House will be there, including Armin van Helden, Skeptical, and Miguel. It's all happening on the

0: Orchestra experience.
1: The 26-piece orchestra is vibing out in Southend one last time before hanging up their strings.
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to go to the nightclub. 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Are you coming? Okay, I see you on the dance floor.

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1: Yes, people, we are back on this lovely Wednesday. Weather's turned out to be a lot nicer than we all thought. And I think it's going to be like this for the rest of the week. So that is going to be brilliant. My name's Fred Wow. I'm here with Alex Newman. We are presenting to you House Frequencies. Let's get straight to it.

Yes, guys. Hope we're enjoying the show so far. Enjoying the nicer weather. What a tune that was, Mr. DJ.

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7: My bad, I was on a 4 to the rondos, I didn't even hear what you said then. But I got less friends, they wouldn't say, but I set trends. Big boy, wrist like Ben 10, so it's only right. With 3-8 steps inside, he comes with a

Manchester. He was on it with Angry Jinx, who went on to win the show. There he is with Love on Digital City Radio. Dave Gallant here, taking you through until 6:30. You've got to do a shout out to Joe Hawthorne, delivering your Deliveroos and Ubers at the moment. Hello to you. Thanks for getting in touch on the WhatsApp. If you want to do the same as Joe, you can do that. The WhatsApp number 07838 001037 is where you need to go. Right, Megan Thee Stallion now is Whenever.

6:30 for Wednesday. And if you're into your UK garage and house, then don't forget this Friday the 5th of June, it's the House and Garage Orchestra's 10th anniversary. 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I'll be down there. Hopefully see you there. Let's get on some UK garage now. This is Colin J, Flo.

David Guetta and After You featuring Fangs on Digital City Radio. Now, Professor Green is also known as Stephen. That's his real name. He's recently been on reality TV looking for love on Celebs Go Dating on E4. Here he is with Z Dot. It's No Management on DCR.

Julia Church, Oliver Heldens, Ruins on Digital City Radio. Hello to Julia, got us on in Ashington. Hello to Dave, currently on the A12. Hello to Stephen in Harlow. Hello to Wendy in Southend. Thanks for all your WhatsApps. 07838001037 is where you can get in touch with the show on this Wednesday afternoon as we get you another step closer to the bank holiday weekend when the weather is meant to be a scorcher as well. Have you got any exciting plans? Let me know on the WhatsApp. Right, let's get this one now from King Boo. This is called This Is It on DC.

Pink Pampris and Illegal on Digital City Radio. Now, I celebrated a milestone birthday back on Valentine's Day, February the 14th this year, and I got quite a lot of lovely birthday gifts, but these gifts involved me spending a day out and doing things. So some of the things I got to do is the Traitors experience. If you're into the BBC show Traitors, I'm going to be doing the experience in London. I know a few people that have done that, and they said it's like literally like being on the TV show, so I'm looking forward to that. It's just trying to find a time to do it. I've also got a tandem skydive at 17,000 feet to do. That's going to be a scary one, so I've got to try and squeeze that in. I've also got a weekend at Fort Park. I do love the theme park. Someone got me a long weekend at Fort Park. And also, and this is quite an interesting one, a prison stay. Now, I haven't done anything wrong, but it's an old Victorian prison which has been converted into a hotel. I think it's like in Oxford or something. And I get to stay there for a night. So I've got all these experiences to try and squeeze in, plus a couple of other things. And I don't have any weekends to do it because I'm out and about DJing all the time. So I may have to try and squeeze some things in

Digital City Radio, thanks for your WhatsApp. I've got to say a quick happy birthday to Ben Manley. That's from your wife, Natasha, and the kids. Also, happy birthday to Claire Sidnall over there in Canewdon. Happy birthday to you as well. That's a place that I grew up, Canewdon. Lovely little village. Right, let's continue the bangers for your Wednesday. Here's Grime Flow. This is Deep.

That's Body on Digital City Radio. Now, we mentioned on yesterday's show about Southend United. I was at Wembley on Sunday, seeing them lift the FA Trophy Cup, which was a great day out at Wembley and a great result. And also, there was the awards ceremony on Monday as well at the Cliffs Pavilion in Southend, and those players picking up the awards and showing the trophy as well. I'm actually playing at Roots Hall tonight. Straight after the show, I'm making the short trip down to Roots Hall, the home of Southend United, for...

Rima, About You. Before that, Shermanology and Don't Know Why. Digital City Radio for Wednesday afternoon going into Wednesday evening. Andy A here from 6:30. I've still got 30 minutes of bangers to get on for you. Before that, though, John Summit on the way. That's after Leanne. This is Burning Up.

Leanne burning up on Digital City Radio. Thank you very much for all of your WhatsApp. Keep those coming through. I'm here till 6:30. Andy A taking over from 6:30 tonight. The WhatsApp number 07838 001037 is where you need to get to go. I want to know, as we're halfway there, what you've got planned for the bank holiday weekend, because it's meant to be a scorcher of one as well. So maybe you're planning a barbecue. Don't know. Let me know. All right, taking us up to six, John Summit, Britney Spears, it's I Wanna Go.

Wednesday evening with Martin Garrix and Mad. It's Digital City Radio. Dave Gallen taking you through till 6:30. Then Andy A here from 6:30 taking over. Let's get this on now from Central C.

since 82, Tomas and Filterheads on Digital City Radio. That's called Sunshine 2025. Let's have some sunshine, please. Yesterday, or of all today, it's been a bit, but we're meant to have a scorcher of a weekend for the bank holiday weekend, weather-wise. It's meant to be quite warm and sunny, which is nice. Let's get summer here. We've been waiting long enough. Mia Kirkland, Danny Bird now. This is Lone Star. 'Cause I'm

show today. Although I am here till 6:30, I've got to get off in the car and get myself to Roots Hall, the home of Southend United Football Club, because I am playing in a football match there later this evening, which you're more than welcome, if you want to come and watch, come and say hello. I'll be playing in number 29 for Fairfax Saxon. So if you want to do that, got nothing else to do, come down to Roots Hall. You can watch me play football if you watch, and watch how rubbish I am. Tia Savage now, it's you for me.

Clooney, Robin S, and Not Gonna Be Your Boo. Before that, Tia Savage and You For Me. It's Dave Gowland on Digital City Radio, taking you through till 6:30, and then Andy A taking over from 6:30. You can check out the full schedule at the website, digitalcityradio.com. I'm going to head off now. I did say that earlier, but I've definitely got to go. As I say, I'm going to be playing at Roots Hall. Kickoff is at 6:30, so I need to get a move on. I don't think I'll be starting. I'll probably be sub. So let's get a listen now. This is 925. Enjoy the rest of your Wednesday.

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6: And the air. And the air.

So listen up, it's DJ Andy A tonight. The Pirate Sessions are officially live. Already the texts are buzzing. Big up Marky in Southend. He says, Andy A, the crackle makes it better. Yes, I know exactly what you're talking about. Out to the vinyl collectors tonight. Out to Lauren in Chelmsford saying locked in. Going out tonight. UKG starting off the night. Big up in the kitchen rave. Love that. Love that. All right, so guys, if you're tuned in, you can get involved. The text line is 07838-001037. That is 07838-001037. It's Pirate Sessions tonight. It's all about UKG gold collectibles. We're going to throw some house in very, very soon with a twist. You know what DJ Andy A does tonight on Drop Spot? Out to Joanna. Yeah, I got you, man. I got you. Oxo Neutrino. Absolute legends. Out to the Dingy Cross Crew saying tunes. And an absolute banger. Love that, bro. Love that. So right now, we stay deep in Drop Spot. It's the vinyl vault tonight. I'm talking the all sorts of plates you would hear back in the day on the airwaves from London, Southend, across the UK, illegally. That's how we do it, yeah? That's where it all started. So next up, a record that is an absolute banger. It's by Funkaholics. Down to the ground. So only original heads probably know this one. But even if you're new to it, I bet you'll like it. I promise you. It's DJ Andy A, 07838-001037. Keep it locked. Let me know if you're tuned in. Where are you tuned in from? Are you raving in the kitchen? Driving to work, driving back from work, stuck in that traffic in Southend, Chelmsford, A127, N20.

Absolute bangers, you know. We're taking it way back. It's the London Ting. But the whole of Essex and worldwide is locked in. We like that. Well, yeah, right there was a collectible you won't hear on just any show. DJ Double G, special request. Welcome to the Pirate Sessions tonight. Right, let's pop some shout-outs whilst I queue up the next piece of wax. And I tell you what, absolute bonus points. You can hear in the background the tune that I'm mixing in. All right, text line 07838001037. That is the text line. Right, out to Tomo in Basildon. Dropping me a line on my Instagram saying he's listening on an actual hi-fi. Oh yeah, big up, man. I know there's a few people out there. Out to Jay, he listens to a on the hi-fi as well. It's like from the 80s, I think he said, or the 90s. Because I'm going to drop a little thing right here now. He says 45-year-old. My last drop spot as a 45-year-old. Hey, mate, I wasn't even going to shout your age, but yeah, just say it.

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1: So a massive, massive shout to Shelley and her girls in Colchester saying, tonight is the night, we like Dropspot UKG. And this one takes them back to Sun City. I've got some old school heads locked in tonight. So I'd like to say a big shout out to Juxo as well. If you're about in Southend, next Saturday on the 30th of May, we got Some Rooms 2, the day rave. All of the crew is going to be there. Andy A will be there. Special guests, Rugged and Junior T, Digital City's finest. All right, let's get in the mix tonight. It's Pirate Sessions.

0: tell you our Smoking Beats. Lynn Eden with Dreams, the extended mix right there. It doesn't get old. I mean, you can probably play that at house raves, garage raves, pool parties, anywhere. It would still be a vibe, right? Out to the people listening, out to Liam. Big up, brother. I hope you're doing well. It's DJ Andy A tonight. So this is Drosspot, Pirate Sessions on Digital Sea Radio. I'm reading your pirate communiques now on 07-838-001-037. That's Jason and the lads. They've got the lights off and just the decks glowing. Love that vibe, all right? Lucy and Harlow texting in saying, big up Juxo crew. Didn't know you played UKG, Andy, eh? I was like, hey, I tell you what, a story right now. Back in the day when I was like 15, 16 years old, on the vinyl. That's where I started as UKG. UKG is in the heart, man. So she says she has a tough week today. Sorry, she had a tough day and it's been a tough week. And this garage tune is her healing vibe. I love that. I love that. Bank holiday weekend already coming up. It's creeping, man. It's creeping. Out to the Juxo crew. End of this month, we're doing an event in the daytime, 2 to 11pm. Juxo Day Rave. I need you guys there, alright? Out to Liam saying, he's having his wisdom teeth out. God, bro, I mean, I had mine out. I was KO'd for at least a month. So be prepared, bro. Be prepared. All right, next tune, we're going to go into some house music, some classics. Still going to drop some UKG tunes, but I want to know what tunes you want to hear tonight. Text us, WhatsApp us, or hit us up on Telegram. It is 07838-001-037. You can get us live in the studio with DJ Andy A. Right, Kashmir, Deje, Brighter Days, coming up next from 1992.
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And that is a record that literally changed everything, all right? I'm telling ya. And tonight on Pirate Sessions, you're hearing these tunes from the original source. Because most of these were ripped off vinyl, all right? Andy A's been busy, been busy. So, got a text from Tracy saying, Andy A, she said, I met my husband to deep inside, actually, it says here. So that's lucky, lucky. It's coming in, it's coming in. Saying she met him back in the 1999. So thanks for keeping it alive on a Wednesday night. She said you don't hear these tunes very often anymore. Yeah. I mean, maybe there's a... In September, there'll be a night like this. So tonight, if you want to tune in every single week, we do this. Drop spot. Pirate Sessions, House, UK Garage, and more. So we got Barbara Tucker with Beautiful People coming up next. You probably know the sample. Let me bring it in for a sec. Listen, listen. So yeah, you probably remember the UKG tune, the house tune. But this one's the original, man. This one's the original. All right, this is DJ Andy A. We're staying old school house, and it's a pocket right now, but with the raw edge, DJ Andy A going in with a little bit of a mix of blend. Text us tonight on 07838001037. Let me know if you tuned in, if you're feeling the vibes tonight.

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1: An absolute tune. Two unmistakable tunes straight off the platters right there. Hanging on a string. I had to speed that up by like, I think probably like 40% to get that into this tune. And of course you got TJR, Xavier, who Just Gets Better. Absolute garage banger, mate. Out to the 474. If you tuned in, big up. Locked in, good tune, selection, bro. Thank you, thank you. Wait, leave me your name, bro. I'll give you a shout out, okay? This is DJ Andy A. Let's see if you remember the next tune. By Gwen Guthrie. That's all I'm going to say. Listen to this mix. Let me know if I get...

0: Something from nothing, nothing. 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
1: Absolute madness right there. Live in the mix, it's Pirate Sessions. Trotspot with DJ Andy A tonight. Hope you was feeling that little mix from the 80s into the 90s with the house. Yeah, that's how we do it every Wednesday, man. That's how we do it. So you can't beat a little bit of Gwen Guthrie. Ain't nothing going on but the rent. You know, reality check. That's what it is, man. That's what it is. All right, guys. We're sailing into the final 12 minutes. Two people's eyes. Or just for Pirate Sessions. Signal stays strong tonight. I've got a couple more collectibles to pull out from the box tonight. And then I'm finishing on air with some banging gems. So guys, if you're tuned in and you want to shout out, WhatsApp us, text us, or Telegram us on 07838 001 037. So like I said, just over 10 minutes of Pirate Sessions tonight. Andy A, Dropspot Ting, Wednesdays, 6:30.

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Absolute banger. Absolute banger. That is a tune touched by real hands, not just data, mate. Now we are in the last 7 minutes tonight. Last few shouts out to Shan and the crew in Billericay. The volume is up and neighbours are texting me saying, turn it down. Hey, do you know what? Turn it up, not turn it down. Out to Liam. He said he's got 1998 1210s set up and listening to tonight has got him in the mood. And I know what that mood is. He's getting the old vinyl out and having a little sesh. I love that. Last little shout out. Juxo Day Rave. If you like carnival music, like Notting Hill carnival music, 30th of May is the day rave, 2 p.m. to 11 p.m. Sunrooms 2, special guests, Junior T from Drop, from Digital City Radio, out to Junior T. He's going to be playing reggae. It's going to be food there, Caribbean food there, bottomless drinks. We love that. And guess what? Kids are allowed. 10 plus until 8 p.m. So that's Juxo Day Rave Carnival Session, 30th of May. So get your last minute shout outs. You've got 5 minutes. 07838 001037. It's DJ Andy A tonight. We're going in with a bit of K-Class. Rhythm is a mystery on the next one, all right?

Massive shout out to K-Class. Absolute old school rhythm right there. Rhythm is a mystery. Still goes down in the clubs, by the way. At the right club, though, of course. Right. I'm going to chill it out for the last tune. Alison Limerick with Where Love Lives. So, guys, you have DJ Bone up next. If you like drum and bass and jungle sound, keep it locked because, yeah, drum and bass is up next. DJ Bone. I will be here every Wednesday night, 6:30 p.m. to 8 p.m. All right, we're signing out tonight. Thank you, every single one of you who locked in from the top, who texted in, who shared the frequency. We exist, Digital C, because of you guys. The underground stays alive because of shows like this and all the DJs. You know what we do, all right? We just rave. We rave. Yo, DJ Andy.

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2: 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Mr. Bone in the hot seat up till 9:30 this evening.

0: Well, that's me, kids. 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That's a Jay. All the crew locked in, locked on. Right, Mr. Bone in the hot seat. 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
2: Well, this one by Clippy. This one's called The Shakes. I love it. Well, it's a big one. Digital City Radio, how we all doing?

0: loving this one right now. This one, Turno Azza. It's called the Dementor.
1: Just in all black, launch the attack, so they call me the Dementor. See this light beside the center. Just in all black, launch the attack, so they call me the Dementor. See red light Santa in December.
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0: Back after the break, I'm ready for another hour of the best

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